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11: The top stories this hour. The company behind a major undersea cable between Wales and Ireland say Harry Potter fans have worked some magic of their own. The Greenlink interconnector was set to start at the beach in Pembrokeshire where the grave of Dobby the house elf is found, but after an outcry, the firms altered the route to avoid the site. Greenlink's CEO James Riley's promising Dobby's resting place will remain safe from any muggle engineering.
12: A drill rig well behind the beach at freshwater, and we drilled down 20 metres under the beach, under the dunes, under Dobby's grave and out to sea.
11: Andy Burnham's told his Justice Secretary to find a way to keep the two men who killed a police officer behind bars. The government's been under pressure to exempt the pair convicted of the manslaughter of PC Andrew Harper from an early release scheme. New research has revealed August is the worst month for drink drive crashes. It's often more associated with Christmas than summer, but the RAC says an average of 721 people are injured or killed in August. A Swansea man starting a suspended prison sentence after he repeatedly dumped rubbish on land near Llanelli. 37-year-old Christian Craig Astill admitted leaving waste at Eru Las in Llwynhendy without the right permissions. Our reporter Gavin Rutter has more.
13: Piles of household waste, mattresses and building materials were found strewn across the site for over a year, despite repeated warnings to remove it. Astill was described as being aggressive and abusive towards officers during their visits. Officials say waste crime like this puts both the environment and communities at risk, and they're promising to continue taking action.
11: And a couple from Texas are moving to Wrexham after falling in love with the city through the Welcome to Wrexham documentary. Jeff and Janice Ivy say it gives them a feeling they haven't experienced anywhere in the USA.
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11: 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Highs of 20.

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7: Good morning. Due to fire services activity, there is a closure for Torvine, Comavon Road, the A443, that is closed from Vartig through to Pont Newydd. It's moving well for the rest of the road so far this Tuesday morning. No problems on the M449 through to the Caldra. Moving well for the Bryngelas tunnels. All approaches to the M4 are clear. And Cardiff moving, so it is Swansea. No delays for the city centre for Gowerton and moving well across Lougher Bridge. I'm Hannah Cox.
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9: Good morning. Moving for the M449 to the Coldra. No delays for the Bryngelas tunnels. Approaches are moving well for the A470 to Coryton and for the 4119 down to Miskin. The Coychurch and Waterton roundabouts are moving for Bridge End, County Borough. No delays for Rotary International Way on the A461. And it's moving for Swansea, the city centre clear, Oystermouth Road, Mumbles Road, Fabian Way. No problems for Sketty Cross, Carmarthen Road, Forestbach Cross, or for Gowerton. I'm Hannah Cox.
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9: The top stories this hour. Deliberate fire settings reignited the wildfire on Llan Wano Mountain, with emergency crews back on the scene. South Wales Police and Fire Service teams are patrolling the area around Ferndale and are urging the public to stay alert. Our reporter Oliver Morgan has more.
10: Firefighters are working hard to contain the blaze after reports of intentional fire setting in the area. South Wales Police are joining efforts with the arson reduction team to prevent any further fires. Residents are being asked to remain vigilant, and anyone who spots suspicious activity should contact police. Crews remain in attendance as work continues to safely resolve the incident.
9: Andy Burnham's told his Justice Secretary to find a way to keep two men who killed a police officer behind bars. The government's been under pressure to exempt the pair from an early release scheme. The company building a big undersea cable between Wales and Ireland says Harry Potter fans have pulled off a bit of wizardry themselves. The Greenlink interconnector was supposed to start right where Dobby the house elf's grave sits on a Pembrokeshire beach. But after fans kicked up a fuss, the route's been switched to keep the resting place safe from Muggle construction. James O'Reilly's the CEO of Greenlink.
11: There were certainly hundreds of responses from Harry Potter fans at the time. The Harry Potter Dobby grave location was a factor, but it wasn't the only factor.
9: A Swansea man's been given a suspended prison sentence for repeatedly dumping rubbish on land near Llanelli. 37-year-old Christian Craig Astill left waste at Eru Las in Loughnhendy despite warnings and losing his waste carrier licence. And a couple from Texas are moving to Wrexham after falling in love with the city through the Welcome to Wrexham documentary. Jeff and Janice Ivy say it gives them a feeling they haven't experienced anywhere in the US.
2: Weather.
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9: Another warm day with plenty of sunshine across Wales. Highs of 28 degrees. That's the latest. I'm Tom Preece.
0: Good morning, it's just gone 7. Welcome to Dragon Radio. We're playing your all-time favourites. Michael Jackson, The Foundation's coming real soon. First, let's get on Swing Out Sister. This is Breakout and we are Dragon Radio.

Michael Jackson, want to be starting something? It's Tony Dibben here at Dragon Radio, waking up Wells with Skritti Politti, Wood Bees. Here comes Simply Red Stars, great tune. 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

0: Gritty Politti and Word Bees at Dragon Radio. Your all-time favourites are here for Wales. Don't forget, after nine, we've got the No Repeat 9 to 5. Now... Make me a winner! 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Gary won an incredible $550K on Friday. He plans to buy his house and take his family skiing.
1: That is unbelievable. 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
18: Good morning. There is a closure for Carmarthen Road in Torrevine. The A443 closed to fire services activity. Moving elsewhere, no delays on the M4 or for any approaches. Forge Road, the 467 moving to 28 to Riga Park. Moving for the A470 to Corriton for the 465 to Llandarcy. Swansea, Cope and Welth, Oystermouth Road, Mumbles Road, Fabian Way, Key Parade. Also moving for Swansea for Gowerton on the A484 at the Victoria Road roundabout and across Lacher Bridge. That's the very latest. I'm Hannah Cox.
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0: last arena gigs earlier this year over in the United States. They are still incredible. Journey, Don't Stop Believing. Don't worry, boys, we won't. It's 22-8, we're waking up Wells. Brian Ferry and Starship coming soon. We built this city on, you got it, rock and roll.
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15: Good morning. The M4 coping well, 49 to Cardiff Gate. It is looking slower on approaches now, though, for Forge Road, the 467 to Junction 28 for Tredegar Park, as well as the A470 to Corriton Interchange and the 465 to Llandarcy at Junction 43. Still no problems for Cardiff at the moment. Cabalvalec with Llanedin Interchanges and Newport Road are moving well. Coping well for Neath for Bertalbot for Bridgend and Swansea moving for the city centre for Oystermouth Road and Fabian Way. I'm Hannah Cox.
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0: Macy Gray, I Try, her big breakthrough song right here in the UK, still sounds great to this day here at Dragon Radio. The heatwave is on. Thursday is the hottest day for Wales, by the way. Highs could reach 37, 38 degrees. 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
7: The top stories this hour. Deliberate fire settings sparked the wildfire on Llanwano Mountain back into life, with emergency crews once again on the scene near Ferndale. South Wales Police and the Fire Service are out patrolling and calling on the public to stay alert. Our reporter Oliver Morgan has more.
8: Firefighters are working to keep the blaze under control following fresh reports of intentional fire setting. Police and the arson reduction team are increasing patrols in the area to stop any further fires. Locals are urged to stay vigilant and report any suspicious behaviour to police. Crews remain at the site, focusing on bringing the incident to a safe end.
7: Andy Burnham's told his Justice Secretary to find a way to keep two men who killed a police officer behind bars. The government's been under pressure to exempt the pair convicted of the manslaughter of PC Andrew Harper from an early release scheme. The company behind a major undersea cable between Wales and Ireland say Harry Potter fans have worked some magic of their own. The Greenlink interconnector was set to start at the beach in Pembrokeshire, where the grave of Dobby the house elf is located. But after an outcry, the firms altered the route to avoid the site. Greenlink CEO James O'Reilly's promising Dobby's resting place will remain safe from any muggle engineering.
9: We took a drill rig well behind the beach freshwater, and we drilled down 20 metres under the beach, under the dunes, under Dobby's grave.
7: A Swansea man's been given a suspended prison sentence for repeatedly dumping rubbish on land near Llanelli. 37-year-old Christian Craig Astill left waste at Erulas in Loughnhendy despite warnings and losing his waste carrier licence. And a couple from Texas are moving to Wrexham after falling in love with the city through the Welcome to Wrexham documentary. Jeff and Janice Ivy say it gives them a feeling they haven't experienced anywhere in the US.
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7: Another warm day with plenty of sunshine across Wales. Highs of 28 degrees. That's the latest. I'm Tom Preece.
0: Good morning, it's just gone 8 o'clock. This is Tony Dibben here at Dragon Radio with Huey Lewis in the news. The Power of Love from Back to the Future coming real soon. First, let's get on Amy Stewart's Knock on Wood. And right now, the simple...

Of Sounds Great at Dragon Radio, Climie Fisher. Sounds like one person, actually two. It's Mr. Climie and Mr. Fisher. Love changes everything very soon. Now we're in 1991. Here comes R.E.M., Michael Stipe's band, Shiny Happy People. That's all of us in the sunshine, right here at Dragon Radio.

0: 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Crusaders or Andy Crawford, Street Life coming soon, and Prince, When Doves Cry. 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
12: Good morning. The M48 Severn Bridge is still slow. Chepstow to Oss through the Contraflow and Roadwork area. It's on the move for the M4 with no accidents to report, but approaches are busy. Forge Road, the 4672 28 for Tredegar Park. The A470 is slow to Coryton Interchange and the 465. That's busy to Llandarcy at 43. It is moving for Swansea in the city centre. The usual delays for Fabian Way, Oystermouth Road moving well. Gowerton moving for the Victoria Road roundabout on the A484. I'm Hannah Cox.
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0: Neil Simon, you can call me out. 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Your all-time favourites are right here. And of course, after nine, we're going to kick off the No Repeat 9 to 5.
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9: No accidents to report for the M4. It is still busy approaching, though. 440 Road, the 467 to Junction 28 for Tredegar Park. It's slow for the A470 to Coryton Interchange and for the 465 to Slam Darcy at Junction 43. There's no delays to report for Neath for Patalda to Bridge End. Swansea is looking busier, though, for Gowerton on the A484 at the Victoria Road roundabout and across Lecher Bridge, but moving for the city centre for Oystermouth Road, Nundles Road and Fabian Way. That's the latest. I'm Hannah Cox.
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1: 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This is

0: Sheryl Crow. All I want to do is have a little fun. Well, I've got lots of fun for you. We've got the No Repeat 9 to 5. You can try and catch us out if you like. We won't play the same song twice between 9 and 5. And as it's almost 9, we're going to kick things off next. 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
7: The top stories this hour. Deliberate fire settings reignited the wildfire on Llan Wano Mountain with emergency crews back on the scene. South Wales Police and Fire Service teams are patrolling the area around Ferndale and are urging the public to stay alert. Our reporter Oliver Morgan has more.
8: Firefighters are working hard to contain the blaze after reports of intentional fire setting in the area. South Wales Police are joining efforts with the arson reduction team to prevent any further fires. Residents are being asked to remain vigilant, and anyone who spots suspicious activity should contact police. Crews remain in attendance as work continues to safely resolve the incident.
7: Andy Burnham's told his Justice Secretary to find a way to keep two men who killed a police officer behind bars. The government's been under pressure to exempt the pair convicted of the manslaughter of PC Andrew Harper from an early release scheme. The company building a big undersea cable between Wales and Ireland says Harry Potter fans have pulled off a bit of wizardry themselves. The Greenlink interconnector was supposed to start right where Dobby the House Elf's grave sits on a Pembrokeshire beach. But after fans kicked up a fuss, the route's been switched to keep the resting place safe from Muggle construction. James Riley's the CEO of Greenlink.
9: We still had surveys to do. We still had environmental permits to do. The Harry Potter Dobby grave location was a factor, but it wasn't the only factor.
7: A Swansea man's been given a suspended prison sentence for repeatedly dumping rubbish on land near Llanelli. 37-year-old Christian Craig Astill left waste at Eru Las in Loinhendy despite warnings and losing his waste carrier licence. And a couple from Texas are moving to Wrexham after falling in love with the city through the Welcome to Wrexham documentary. Jeff and Janice Ivy say it gives them a feeling they haven't experienced anywhere in the US.
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7: Another warm day with plenty of sunshine across Wales. Highs of 28 degrees. That's the latest. I'm Tom Preece.
0: Good morning and welcome to the No Repeat 9 to 5. This is Dragon Radio. Stephen Tintin Duffy, Kiss Me, play soon. England Down and John Ford Coley's coming soon. First, let's begin right here with Queen. I want

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The No Repeat 9 to 5, Dragon Radio.

Tintin Duffy, Kiss Me, Alison Moyer, all crowd outs coming real soon. It's Crowded House, the weather with you. 11 minutes past nine, the no repeat 9 to 5. 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We are made for Wales.

0: Alison Moyet is All Cried Out on the No Repeat 9 to 5. We won't play the same song twice between 9 and 5. Bee Gees' Night Fever, Tears for Fears are sowing the seeds of love. Next. Make me a winner. 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Gary won an incredible $550K on Friday. He plans to buy his house and take his family skiing.
1: That is unbelievable. 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

0: 40, I can't help falling in love with you. It's 20 to 10 on the No Repeat 9 to 5. Glenn Fry, the heat is on soon. Aretha, I Say a Little Prayer, ready to play. And Talk Talk, It's My Life. 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

0: If you've not seen the movie, Michael, you should absolutely watch it. It's an amazing movie. His nephew that plays, obviously, Michael, is tremendous. There he is, Michael himself. Don't stop till you get enough. This is Dragon Radio. We're not stopping our no-repeat 9 to 5 for no one. Angela J's coming. Phil Hoyle's here later. And then Steve Iggy Wiggins is your man. And sandwiched somewhere in between later this evening, of course, Wynn has his happy hour. Dragon Radio.
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11: The top stories this hour. Deliberate fire settings sparked the wildfire on Llanwano Mountain back into life, with emergency crews once again on the scene near Ferndale. South Wales Police and the Fire Service are out patrolling and calling on the public to stay alert. Our reporter Oliver Morgan has more.
12: Firefighters are working to keep the blaze under control following fresh reports of intentional fire setting. Police and the arson reduction team are increasing patrols in the area to stop any further fires. Locals are urged to stay vigilant and report any suspicious behaviour to police. Crews remain at the site, focusing on bringing the incident to a safe end.
11: Andy Burnham's told his Justice Secretary to find a way to keep two men who killed a police officer behind bars. The government's been under pressure to exempt the pair convicted of the manslaughter of PC Andrew Harper from an early release scheme. The company behind a major undersea cable between Wales and Ireland say Harry Potter fans have worked some magic of their own. The Greenlink interconnector was set to start at the beach in Pembrokeshire, where the grave of Dobby the house elf is located. But after an outcry, the firms altered the route to avoid the site. Greenlink CEO James O'Reilly's promising Dobby's resting place will remain safe from any muggle engineering.
13: We took a drill rig well behind the beach at freshwater, and we drilled down 20 metres under the beach, under the dunes, under Dobby's grave.
11: A Swansea man's been given a suspended prison sentence for repeatedly dumping rubbish on land near Llanelli. 37-year-old Christian Craig Astill left waste at Erwlas in Loenhendy despite warnings and losing his waste carrier licence. And a couple from Texas are moving to Wrexham after falling in love with the city through the Welcome to Wrexham documentary. Jeff and Janice Ivy say it gives them a feeling they haven't experienced anywhere in the US.
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11: Another warm day with plenty of sunshine across Wales. Highs of 28 degrees. That's the latest. I'm Tom Preece.

Dragon Radio across Wales on a gorgeous Tuesday. Are we ready, Wales, is the question for tomorrow. Ooh, something very exciting is happening. The moon is going to eat nearly 93% of the sun, did you know? I'll tell you where's the best place to watch it in Wales, the partial eclipse I'm talking about, and of course, the right time. Hello.

0: Dragon Radio across Wales. Pembrokeshire, the best place in Wales, or one of, to watch the partial eclipse tomorrow. It gets a tiny bit more of the sun covered than Cardiff, for example, but the real advantage is those big open western horizons. So if the clouds play ball, then the coast in general could actually be a really brilliant place to watch it. Land's End, one of the best. Southwest England, they're saying, absolute best. But still, don't panic if you don't have your eclipse glasses, because I know they're sold out everywhere, and if they are available, you're not going to get them till Thursday, and then, well, there's no need really, is there? So don't worry, though, because you're not allowed to look at the sun itself, instead at the shadow that's being sort of produced, and you should be able to see the shape of the eclipse within it. Now, if you don't have those eclipse glasses, they are saying, don't panic. Any household item with small round holes in it. So, you know, one of those colanders, you can use one of those. Yeah, we've all got one of them. We might even go out and buy extras. Or even a piece of paper with a small hole poked in it can project an image of the eclipse onto a flat surface. I mean, it's going to go dark, right? For a bit, and then it'll get light all over again. Dragon Radio.
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0: 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Yeah, £600,000, over £500,000. 600 grand. Would you like it? Here's how you can win. 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
0: We have got £600,000. That must be won on Friday, okay? Why not give a go, particularly if you've never played before? Last week's winner, Gary, took a shot at the cash. He struck gold. All you need to do is get your phone and then enter. 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Once you're in the draw, you could get that call on Friday worth £600,000. Now text the word play. 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Lines close 5 o'clock on Friday. You've just got to answer our call on Friday to win that money. 600 grand. I know, it's lots, isn't it? 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

0: Welcome to Dragon Radio. Do you ever have that argument in your house about where the ketchup or the mayo is going to go once you've opened it? Are we talking fridge or are we talking cupboard? I have just learned that mayo should be in the fridge, which is kind of what I thought and what I have done always. But ketchup is that debatable one because, like, mayo, it can, does it have raw eggs or something in it? I think that's just better off in the fridge. But ketchup is one of those things, hubby thinks it should be in the fridge, but I hate freezing cold ketchup on my plate, right? So I'm like, I think it can go in the cupboard. And actually, it can go in the cupboard because it's got the vinegar in it, which helps to preserve it. I think ketchup's all right in the cupboard. But mayo, it's got to be in the fridge. Stay with me. It's like avocados. I love avocado. I don't like it freezing cold, again, out of the fridge when everything else on your plate is like warm, maybe, you know? So take it out a little bit before you're going to eat it. Mind you, same applies to grapes, to be fair, salad and strawberries too. Even an apple, if it's too cold, it's like, ooh, on your teeth. Right, stay with me. After 11, we've got more of your favourites on our no-repeat 9-to-5 workday.
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9: The top stories this hour. Deliberate fire settings reignited the wildfire on Llan Wano Mountain with emergency crews back on the scene. South Wales Police and Fire Service teams are patrolling the area around Ferndale and are urging the public to stay alert. Our reporter Oliver Morgan has more.
10: Firefighters are working hard to contain the blaze after reports of intentional fire setting in the area. South Wales Police are joining efforts with the arson reduction team to prevent any further fires. Residents are being asked to remain vigilant and anyone who spots suspicious activity should contact police. Crews remain in attendance as work continues to safely resolve the incident.
9: Andy Burnham's told his Justice Secretary to find a way to keep two men who killed a police officer behind bars. The government's been under pressure to exempt the pair convicted of the manslaughter of PC Andrew Harper from an early release scheme. The company building a big undersea cable between Wales and Ireland says Harry Potter fans have pulled off a bit of wizardry themselves. The Greenlink interconnector was supposed to start right where Dobby the House Elf's grave sits on a Pembrokeshire beach. But after fans kicked up a fuss, the route's been switched to keep the resting place safe from Muggle construction. James Riley's the CEO of Greenlink.
11: We still had surveys to do. We still had environmental permits to do. The Harry Potter Dobby grave location was a factor, but it wasn't the only factor.
9: A Swansea man's been given a suspended prison sentence for repeatedly dumping rubbish on land near Llanelli. 37-year-old Christian Craig Astill left waste at Eru Las in Loughnhendy despite warnings and losing his waste carrier licence. And a couple from Texas are moving to Wrexham after falling in love with the city through the Welcome to Wrexham documentary. Jeff and Janice Ivy say it gives them a feeling they haven't experienced anywhere in the US.
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9: Another warm day with plenty of sunshine across Wales. Highs of 28 degrees. That's the latest. I'm Tom Preece.
0: Just after 11 and happy Tuesday. I'm Angela J. Sun is shining, and now a woman who has heavily hinted that Glastonbury's in her diary, but will she perform? Dragon Radio. But does she mean she just wants to go like the rest?

0: £600,000, how would you react? What would you spend it on? It could happen, but you've got to be in it to win it. Here's more details. Make me a winner. 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We have got £600,000. That must be won on Friday, okay? Why not give it a go, particularly if you've never played before? Last week's winner, Gary, took a shot at the cash. He struck gold. All you need to do is get your phone and then enter. 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Once you're in the draw, you could get that call on Friday worth £600,000. Now text the word play. 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Lines close 5 o'clock on Friday. 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
1: The top stories this hour. Deliberate fire settings sparked the wildfire on Llan Wano Mountain back into life, with emergency crews once again on the scene near Ferndale. South Wales Police and a fire service are out patrolling and calling on the public to stay alert. Our reporter Oliver Morgan has more.
2: Firefighters are working to keep the blaze under control following fresh reports of intentional fire setting. Police and the arson reduction team are increasing patrols in the area to stop any further fires. Locals are urged to stay vigilant and report any suspicious behaviour to police. Crews remain at the site, focusing on bringing the incident to a safe end.
1: Andy Burnham's told his Justice Secretary to find a way to keep two men who killed a police officer behind bars. The government's been under pressure to exempt the pair convicted of the manslaughter of PC Andrew Harper from an early release scheme. The company behind a major undersea cable between Wales and Ireland say Harry Potter fans have worked some magic of their own. The Greenlink interconnector was set to start at the beach in Pembrokeshire, where the grave of Dobby the house elf is located. But after an outcry, the firms altered the route to avoid the site. Greenlink CEO James O'Reilly's promising Dobby's resting place will remain safe from any muggle engineering.
3: We took a drill rig well behind the beach of freshwater, and we drilled down 20 metres under the beach, under Dobby's grave.
1: A Swansea man's been given a suspended prison sentence for repeatedly dumping rubbish on land near Llanelli. 37-year-old Christian Craig Astill left waste at Erulas in Loughnhendy despite warnings and losing his waste carrier licence. And a couple from Texas are moving to Wrexham after falling in love with the city through the Welcome to Wrexham documentary. Jeff and Janice Ivy say it gives them a feeling they haven't experienced anywhere in the US.
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1: Another warm day with plenty of sunshine across Wales. Highs of 28 degrees. That's the latest. I'm Tom Preece.
5: Good afternoon, it's just after midday and welcome. I'm Angela J. I've got some Cheryl Lynn on the way as we continue our no-repeat 9-to-5 workday this Tuesday lunchtime.

0: Welcome to Dragon Radio across Wales. It's still not confirmed, but it's heavily tipped that this man will be joining Harry Styles at Glastonbury next year. What do we reckon? His Angels now.
1: I

0: Huddersfield Dragon Radio. We know that Harry Styles is performing at Glastonbury. Robbie Williams, we mentioned that rumours are, but we don't yet know. Shakira's made it known that Glastonbury's on her checklist for 2027, saying that she'd love to perform. Well, so would many artists, but Sam Smith is looking set to make a return to Glastonbury. By the way, I heard Sam's been invited to go back. I know. Madonna's heavily hinted that it's firmly in her diary. And so it's looking good if it all gets pulled off, right? I'd love to go next year. Right, stay with us, Queen, and some David Bowie on the way. Dragon
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0: on Friday, you get a phone call. Someone's ringing you, telling you you've won £600,000. How would you react? 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It could happen, but you've got to be in it to win it. Here's more details. 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We have got £600,000. That must be won on Friday, okay? Why not give it a go, particularly if you've never played before? Last week's winner, Gary, took a shot at the cash. 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All you need to do is get your phone and then enter. Easy. 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Once you're in the draw, you could get that call on Friday worth £600,000. Now text the word play. 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Lines close 5 o'clock on Friday. 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I know, it's lots, isn't it? 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

0: It's going to be a gorgeous Tuesday today. It is already, isn't it? Lovely. Have we drunk enough water? I've been drinking and drinking and weeing and drinking. And lots. I'm definitely hydrated today, put it that way. Stay with us. 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
11: The top stories this hour. Deliberate fire settings reignited the wildfire on Llanwono Mountain with emergency crews back on the scene. South Wales police and fire teams are patrolling the area around Ferndale. They're urging the public to stay alert. With more on this, here's our reporter Oliver Morgan.
12: Firefighters are working hard to contain the blaze after reports of intentional fire setting in the area. South Wales police are joining efforts with the arson reduction team to prevent any further fires. Residents are being asked to remain vigilant, and anyone who spots suspicious activity should contact police. Crews remain in attendance as work continues to safely resolve the incident.
11: Andy Burnham's told his Justice Secretary to find a way to keep two men who killed a police officer behind bars. The government's been under pressure to exempt the pair convicted of the manslaughter of PC Andrew Harper from an early release scheme. The company building a big undersea cable between Wales and Ireland says Harry Potter fans have pulled off a bit of wizardry. The Greenlink interconnector was supposed to start right where Dobby the house elf's grave sits on a beach in Pembrokeshire. But after fans kicked up a fuss, the route's been switched up. James Riley's the CEO of Greenlink.
13: There were certainly hundreds of responses from Harry Potter fans at the time, but it was at a very early stage in the project. The final route had not been chosen at that point. We still had surveys to do. We still had environmental permits to do. The Harry Potter Dobby grave location was a factor, but it wasn't the only factor.
11: A Swansea man's been given a suspended jail sentence for repeatedly dumping rubbish on land near Llanelli. 37-year-old Christian Craig Astill left waste in Loughnhendy despite warnings and losing his waste carrier licence. And a couple from Texas have moved to Wrexham after falling in love with the city after watching the Welcome to Wrexham documentary. Jeff and Janice Ivy reckon it gives them a feeling they haven't experienced anywhere in America.
14: Weather.
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11: Another warm day with plenty of sunshine across Wales. Highs of 28 degrees. That's the latest. I'm Tom Preece.
0: Tuesday lunchtime, the gorgeous sunshine. Welcome, I'm Angela J here on Dragon with Dan Hartman coming up soon. And now, this one from Bob Marley and the Wailers.

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0: Dragon Radio across Wales. Pembrokeshire, the best place in Wales, or one of, to watch the partial eclipse tomorrow. It gets a tiny bit more of the sun covered than Cardiff, for example, but the real advantage is those big open western horizons. So if the clouds play ball, then the coast in general could actually be a really brilliant place to watch it. Land's End, one of the best. Southwest England, they're saying, absolute best. But still, don't panic if you don't have your eclipse glasses, because I know they're sold out everywhere. And if they are available, you're not going to get them till Thursday. And then, well, there's no need really, is there? So don't worry, though, because you're not allowed to look at the sun itself, instead at the shadow that's being sort of produced, and you should be able to see the shape of the eclipse within it. Now, if you don't have those eclipse glasses, they are saying, don't panic, any household item with small round holes in it. So, you know, one of those colanders, you can use one of those. Yeah, we've all got one of them. We might even go out and buy extras. Or even a piece of paper with a small hole poked in it can project an image of the eclipse onto a flat surface. I mean, it's going to go dark, right? For a bit, and then it'll get light all over again.
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0: 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Someone's ringing you, telling you you've won £600,000. How would you react? What would you spend it on? It could happen, but you've got to be in it to win it. Here's more details. Make me a winner!
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0: We have got £600,000. That must be won on Friday, okay? Why not give a go, particularly if you've never played before? Last week's winner, Gary, took a shot at the cash. He struck gold. All you need to do is get your phone and then enter. 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Take seconds. Once you're in the draw, you could get that call on Friday worth £600,000. Now text the word play. 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Lines close 5 o'clock on Friday. You've just got to answer our call on Friday to win that money. 600 grand. I know, it's lots, isn't it? 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

0: 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Stay with us as we continue on our no repeat 9 to 5 work day right here. There's more on the way. Phil's here, and I'll catch you tomorrow back from 10.
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1: Top stories this hour. Andy Burnham says he doesn't want to see a single prisoner released early. More can be done to ensure PC Andrew Harper's killers don't benefit from a new scheme. There's been heavy criticism about plans to free up space in jails and what it would mean for the pair. The Prime Minister says he's asked the Justice Secretary to present a plan next month.
2: The proposal will be to find new ways of freeing up space within the prison system so that we do not have to release offenders early, and particularly the most serious offenders, like those involved in the killing of PC Andrew Harper.
1: Firefighters remain at the scene on Llanwano Mountain after what's understood to be deliberate fire setting reignited a blaze there. South Wales Police and the Fire Service are stepping up patrols around Ferndale and are urging the public to stay alert. Locals are being asked to report anything suspicious. Meanwhile, a separate wildfire continues to burn near Llangidinna Reservoir in Ebervale. Welsh Water's launching its biggest ever consultation, inviting people across Wales to have their say on the company's future. The programme's aiming to put communities at the heart of long-term strategy and investment decisions. Our reporter Tom Priest has more.
3: Well, the consultation includes workshops, an online survey and a new customer panel giving consumers direct influence over how Welsh Water's run. Feedback will help shape everything from environmental improvement to customer service and investments for the next 25 years. The consultation kicked off at the Royal Welsh Show and almost 3,000 people have already shared their views.
1: In football, Brennan Johnson has signed for Everton from Crystal Palace in a deal that sees Dwight McNeil go the other way. The Wales internationals penned a four-year contract with the Merseyside club until 2030. And councils are to get more powers to stop betting and vape shops opening on the high streets. But the Betting and Gaming Council says empty units are a bigger problem.
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1: Dry and sunny day with some brisker winds than yesterday. Feeling warm with highs of 28 degrees. That's the latest. I'm Gavin Rutter.
5: Good afternoon, this is Dragon Radio. Welcome to the show, it's Phil Hoyles. Through till 7 o'clock today. How are we finding you on this very warm Tuesday? Let's start with a greatest hit from George.

So close to me, it's Dragon Radio. It's Tuesday, the 11th of August. It's National Sons and Daughters Day today. It's also Playing the Sand Day today as well. I don't know whether you caught this story making news yesterday, but it's a brilliant story, especially if there is a Potterhead in your household. It could be you, it could be your partner, it could be one of the kids. But construction on a £430 million high voltage undersea power cable between Scotland

England and Wales has literally been forced to change its path. Why? Because the proposed route ran so close to Freshwater West. Now, Freshwater West, for Harry Potter fans, is the destination of one place and one place only. It's the filming site of Dobby the House Elf's grave in Harry Potter. It's a gorgeous part of the world, but since Harry Potter came out, it's been a landmark in the Harry Potter world where everybody goes and takes coloured pebbles with paintings on it and their socks as well, because Dobby is associated with socks, of course, in tribute of Dobby the House Elf. And to avoid triggering the wrath of Potterheads and disturbing the memorial site, which is now quite sizable, then the engineers are simply deciding to it's going to be easier to reroute the entire massive infrastructure project, which is pretty amazing in its own right, isn't it? But it does mean that everything for Dobby's memorial stays put. Music from Bruce Springsteen on the way after Mariah Carey, Always Be My Baby, on Dragon Radio.

0: know if you're celebrating your birthday today. Many happy returns. You're celebrating with Steve Wozniak, who's 76. Joe Jackson is celebrating his birthday today as he turns 72. Nigel Harmon, he's the former EastEnder, of course. He's 53. And Chris Hemsworth is celebrating his birthday today as well, as he's turning 43 years of age.
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0: 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It's Drive Time for a Tuesday, the home of the No Repeat 9 to 5. 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
1: Top stories this hour. Emergency services in South Wales say a major wildfire's reignited due to fires being started deliberately. Crews remain at the scene on Llanwano Mountain near Ferndale, with police stepping up patrols. Meanwhile, a separate wildfire in Ebbw Vale near Llangeddyna Reservoir has now been downgraded. Our reporter Liam Arrowsmith has the latest.
2: South Wales Fire and Rescue say this fire is no longer classed as major, but teams will stay at the scene to keep watch and make sure the area is safe. People nearby are being told they might still see or smell some smoke and are being asked to take care, especially anyone with breathing problems. Road closures remain in place and we're being urged to avoid the area while work continues.
1: The Prime Minister says he's focused on finding more prison space so the most serious criminals don't have to be released. Andy Burnham's increasingly confident the killers of PC Andrew Harper won't be freed under an early release scheme in England and Wales. A man from Neath Port Talbot's been jailed for more than 3 years after sending sexual messages to someone he thought was a child. Ashley John from Gwaen Cygwyn used Snapchat to engage in chat with a profile he believed to belong to a 12-year-old girl. The 26-year-old had claimed to be a 17-year-old sheep farmer from South Wales. Now, charging up an electric car in Wales could soon get easier. The Welsh Government says charging bays and forecourts will benefit from full non-domestic rates relief until 2036. It's hoped the move will boost investment and help more drivers switch to electric vehicles. And in sport, Wales international Brennan Johnson says the belief placed in him by boss David Moyes is one of the main reasons he's joined Everton.
3: Listening to him, a manager who's been so successful, being able to say that to me, it was really nice to hear. And yeah, I'm so excited to play for him and especially the staff as well.
1: He's been talking to Everton TV after signing a four-year contract with the Merseyside club. Midfielder Dwight McNeil's moved in the opposite direction to Crystal Palace as part of the deal.
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1: Dry and sunny day with some brisker winds than yesterday. Feeling warm with highs of 28 degrees. That's the latest. I'm Gavin Rutter.
5: Afternoon, how are we finding you? It's a very warm Tuesday, isn't it? It's Tuesday, the 11th of August. We're playing the greatest hits across Wales. It's Aretha and Eurythmics to

Yes, and our house is Phil Hoyle's. It's Dragon at Drive. Now, I don't know about your back garden, but do you always find that you're, I don't know, at loggerheads with a squirrel chasing the bird's nuts, maybe? Or maybe it's a cat that just stares at you through the garden, right? It's just something in your garden that makes you go, I'm going at loggerheads with these. I want my garden back. Well, don't feel sorry for yourself today. Feel sorry for the residents of an Atwater Village neighbourhood in Los Angeles, because they're up in arms over a very specific local celebrity. It's a brazen urban coyote. They've named it Wiley, and Wiley is setting traps. Is he doing that? Is he causing mayhem? No, he's not. What he's doing is basically walking into people's back gardens, climbing onto their outdoor lounging chairs and taking a midday nap right in front of them. That's what he's doing. And locals are completely divided between those who want the animal control to come in and move him away and those who think he's just a neighbourhood legend working on his tan. I've got to be honest, I'm with the latter. Leave him be. He's absolutely fine. We'll keep you posted. Bonnie Tyler on the way shortly after this from Ace of Base with a sign on Dragon.

0: Bonnie Tyler, holding out for a hero, Ace of Base and The Sign. 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The Wyn Evans Happy Hour with Nathaniel Cars. It's back tonight at 7. Make me a
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0: It's Wet, Wet, Wet. Proteins all of the time on Dragon Radio. It's Love Is All Around. What a massive number one hit that was. Right, checking your showbiz on Dragon today. Spectacular Game of Thrones stage spin-off opens at the home of Shakespeare. And also making news, Rod Stewart is making news today as he welcomes his sixth grandchild after daughter Ruby gives birth, which means a very expensive Christmas coming up this year, I would have thought. Music coming up on Dragon in just a sec. We've got Paul Young and Love of the Common People. After the latest news on the roads, that's coming up in just a moment. Don't go anywhere.
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6: Hi to you, good afternoon. I'm Jules Buckley. The roadworks continue for the M48 Severn Bridge. It's very slow going in both directions. The M4's curbing okay, though, in the main so far. Slightly busy westbound to Newport to the Bryn Glas tunnels. A queue building towards the M4 away from Cardiff, slow north on the A4232 up to junction 33. East of Cardiff, Rover Way, slow both ways. And up towards the New Inn roundabout, the northbound side starting to build for the A4042.
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0: you fancy getting in touch with the show today, your number is 07740 938500. You can also get in touch on the Nation Player, of course, and our Facebook page as well. 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Let's get your latest news for Wales updated on Dragon Next. 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
3: The top stories this hour. Firefighters remain on Llanwano Mountain this afternoon after police confirmed fires started deliberately have reignited a blaze there. South Wales Police and the Fire Service are stepping up patrols around Ferndale. Meanwhile, a separate wildfire near Llangadina Reservoir in Ebervale is no longer being treated as a major incident. Our reporter Liam Arrowsmith has the latest.
4: Firefighters say the wildfire is now under control, but crews are still on the scene, making sure it doesn't flare up again. The fire's no longer a major incident, though some smoke may still be visible as teams tackle the last hotspots. People living nearby, especially those with lung conditions, young children or older people, are being urged to keep windows closed if they notice smoke. Roads around the area remain closed.
3: A woman's been arrested on suspicion of arson after a woman was rescued from a house in Carmarthenshire. Emergency services were called to the blaze in Almondford on Saturday. Reports suggest the incident started as a car fire before spreading to a neighbouring property. A man from Neath Port Talbot's been jailed after sending sexual messages to a social media profile he believed belonged to a 12-year-old girl. 26-year-old Ashley John from Gwaenca-Gerwen sent explicit images and requested indecent photos in a chat on Snapchat last October. Now, Welsh Water's launched its biggest ever public consultation, urging people across Wales to help shape the company's future. The drive aims to put local voices at the centre of big decisions. Our reporter Tom Priest has more.
5: Yeah, the scheme features workshops, an online survey and a brand new customer panel, giving residents a real say on Welsh Water's long-term strategy. Feedback will include decisions on everything from the environment to customer service and investments over the next 25 years. The consultation started at the Royal Welsh Show and nearly 3,000 people have already taken part.
3: And in football, Wales international Brennan Johnson signed for Everton from Crystal Palace in a 4-year deal.
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3: A sunny evening, then very warm tomorrow with hazy sunshine, highs of 31 degrees. That's the latest. I'm Gavin Rutten.
0: Hello, this is Dragon Radio. It's Tuesday, the 11th of August. We're playing the big songs across Wales on Dragon at drive time till 7. Music to start the hour from Laura.

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Billy Ocean, When the Going Gets Tough, the Tough Get Going, and Chairman of the Board. Give me just a little more time before that. So a UK homeowner has recounted a wild saga after a hungry fox raided her backyard chicken coop. I mean, that's a nightmare, isn't it? And whilst most of the hens hid in fear, local chicken owners have weighed in on their own ridiculous survival stories. The internet's favourite is one farmer revealed their missing rooster vanished, and after a predator scare, they thought he'd gone for good, only to casually see him strolling back into the yard 10 days later, leading two stray kittens like a brand new blended family. Great story, isn't it? Music on the way from Cameo after Robin S on Dragon on a Tuesday drive time.

0: Cameo and Word Up on Dragon Radio at Drive Time. Wake up with Tony Dibbin on breakfast every morning for the start of the no repeat 9 to 5. That works its way through with Angela at lunchtimes and into Drive with me in the afternoon. Today being the 11th then, it's National Sons and Daughters Day today. Wasn't there a TV show called Sons and Daughters back in like the 80s or something? Wasn't it like one of those Australian ones? Also, it's Play in the Sand Day today. So if you're heading down to the beaches, maybe with the kids, a little later, maybe heading down there at the moment. Have a brilliant time. Music coming up on Dragon Radio shortly. We've got music on the way from Ace with How Long after the latest news on the roads. Make me a
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10: Hello again, I'm Jules Buckley. East of Cardiff, Rover Way queues up towards the Lambie Way roundabout. And just north of Carver House Cross, really slow both sides of the A4232. The biggest queues north up to the M4, queuing up to Junction 33. On the motorway, slow west to Newport to the tunnels. A slow down westbound 2 to Baglan. M48 Severn Bridge, very slow either side of the roadworks. And the A465 is quite slow either side of the Neath turnoff. And that's the latest.
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0: Because I gotta have faith. I gotta have faith. Because I gotta have faith. George Michael and Faith on Dragon Radio in your showbiz today. Sharon Osbourne stuns pubgoers as she downs beer at a boozer in Birmingham. She's probably very thirsty. And also making news today, The Odyssey becomes the highest grossing film of Christopher Nolan's career so far. Still haven't seen the movie. I still have not seen it. I need to go and see that very soon. Music coming up on the show then. Queen, Don't Stop Me Now is on the way next. Dragon
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12: Hello again, I'm Jules Buckley. Still queuing for the M48 Severn Bridge, slow both ways as the works continue. As for the M4, it's slow in patches westbound to Newport to the Bryngelas tunnels. The slowdown starts just before Junction 24 at the Cauldra. Then Margam 39, slow in patches to 43 Llandarcy. Between the motorway at Llandarcy and Aberdeleys, either side of Neath, queues in the roadworks still on either side of the A465 continue. And that's the latest.
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0: It's simply Red and For Your Babies. It's Phil. It's Dragon Radio on a Tuesday, playing the big songs across Wales. If you fancy getting in touch today, then WhatsApp is always a great way to do that, of course. 07740938500 as the hits continue for a Tuesday.
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6: The top stories this hour as the Met Office declares the UK on course to record its warmest ever summer. Firefighters remain on the scene of multiple wildfires across South Wales. Police have confirmed fires started deliberately have reignited a blaze on Llanwano Mountain near Ferndale. Meanwhile, a separate wildfire near Llangidinna Reservoir has been downgraded from a major incident. Our reporter Liam Arrowsmith has the latest on the blaze in Ebbervale.
7: South Wales Fire and Rescue say this fire is no longer classed as major, but teams will stay at the scene to keep watch and make sure the area's safe. People nearby are being told they might still see or smell some smoke and are being asked to take care, especially anyone with breathing problems. Road closures remain in place and will be urged to avoid the area while work continues.
6: Andy Burnham's called on the Justice Secretary to draw up plans to limit some criminals' access to the Prisoner Early Release Scheme. It follows widespread criticism that two of PC Andrew Harper's killers could be let out early to ease overcrowding in jails. A man from Neath Port Talbot's been jailed for more than 3 years after sending sexual messages to someone he thought was a child. 26-year-old Ashley John from Gwaenciaigwin used Snapchat to engage in chat with a profile he believed to belong to a 12-year-old girl. Now, charging up an electric car in Wales could soon get easier. The Welsh Government says charging bays and forecourts will benefit from full non-domestic rates relief until 2036. It's hoped the move will boost investment and help more drivers switch to electric vehicles. And in football, Wales international Brennan Johnson says the belief placed in him by boss David Moyes is one of the main reasons he's joined Everton.
8: Listening to him, a manager who's been so successful, being able to say that to me, it was really nice to hear. And I'm so excited to play for him and especially the staff as well.
6: He's been talking to Everton TV after signing a 4-year contract with the Merseyside club.
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6: A sunny evening, then very warm tomorrow with hazy sunshine, highs of 31 degrees. That's the latest. I'm Gavin Rutten.
0: 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Music coming up in the next 15 from The Average White Band and Eric Carmen. After we start the hour with Living in a Box.

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0: It's Mental as Anything and Live It Up, Blondie and Maria. Before that, it's Phil Hoyles, and we've got some great music playing right the way throughout the show today. Don't forget, the solar eclipse is going to be visible right across the UK tomorrow. Make sure you've got the appropriate eyewear for this, right? The official glasses, which you need to get. Lots of people trying to search for those. I was watching people yesterday on Facebook saying, has anybody got any spare ones by any chance? Don't even think about using your sunglasses, because that's not going to work, and certainly don't without any eyewear or protection at all. Make sure you've got the official ones, the ones that you can look at the sky and you can look at the sun, because that's what you need to be wearing. You'll damage your eyes, basically. Music coming up on the show for you very soon. We've got, after the latest news on the roads, Roxy Music in a sec. 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
1: 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Honestly, I've been putting MTD off. First it was, I'll do it after this job. 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
10: Hello again, I'm Jules Buckley. Very slow either side of Neath for the A465. Looks like a lane out towards Aberdillis. A queue then down to the M4 Llandarcy. The motorway around Llandarcy is queuing westbound indeed. It's patchy back to Margam at Junction 39. North of Newport, queues now both sides of the M4 around the Bryngelas tunnels. M48 Severn Bridge, that's queuing both ways in roadworks, and still queuing away from Cardiff up to the M4 northbound for the A4232.
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0: If you love songs like that, join us tonight from 10 o'clock for Love Dragon, when we wind things down, ready for the midnight hour. Gorgeous love songs every night from 10. Luther Vandross, Never Too Much. Before that, Elton John and Daniel on Dragon Radio. Now, Summer of Tickets is back, bringing you lots of exciting things to do and places to see across Wales all summer long. 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Music coming up on the show then, after the latest news on the roads, from Stevie Wonder with Superstition.
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15: Hello again to you, I'm Jules Buckley. Still queues around Neath on the A465. There's a big queue towards Aberdillai Saleh now. It looks like a collision there. It's queuing then down to the M4 at Llandarcy, and the motorway slow west around Llandarcy too. Indeed, patchy to roundabout Port Talbot. Slow too again, it's patchy for the M4 north of Newport, either side of the Bryn Glas tunnels. The A4042 heavy north up towards Pontypool, and the M48 Severn Bridge really struggling both ways in the works.
10: 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Just visit them off the A470.
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7: Top stories this hour. The Met Office says this summer's likely to be the hottest ever recorded in the UK. The provisional stats have been released as wildfires continue to burn in South Wales. A blaze near Llangydna Reservoir in Ebervale's been downgraded this afternoon from a major incident. Our reporter Liam Arrowsmith has more.
8: Firefighters say the wildfire is now under control, but crews are still on the scene, making sure it doesn't flare up again. The fire's no longer a major incident, though some smoke may still be visible as teams tackle the last hotspots. People living nearby, especially those with lung conditions, young children or older people, are being urged to keep windows closed if they notice smoke. Roads around the area remain closed.
7: A woman's been arrested on suspicion of arson after a woman was rescued from a house in Carmarthenshire. Emergency services were called to the blaze in Ammanford on Saturday. Reports suggest the incident started as a car fire before spreading to a neighbouring property. A man from Neath Port Talbot's been jailed after sending sexual messages to a social media profile he believed belonged to a 12-year-old girl. 26-year-old Ashley John from Gwaen Cegewyn sent explicit images and requested indecent photos in a chat on Snapchat last October. Welsh Water's launched its biggest ever public consultation, urging people across Wales to help shape the company's future. The drive aims to put local voices at the centre of big decisions. Our reporter Tom Priest has more.
9: Yeah, the scheme features workshops, an online survey and a brand new customer panel, giving residents a real say on Welsh Water's long-term strategy. Feedback will include decisions on everything from the environment to customer service and investments over the next 25 years. The consultation started at the Royal Welsh Show and nearly 3,000 people have already taken part.
7: And in football, Brennan Johnson signed for Everton from Crystal Palace. The Wales internationals penned a 4-year contract with the club.
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7: A sunny evening, then very warm tomorrow with hazy sunshine, highs of 31 degrees. That's the latest. I'm Gavin Rutten.
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0: Just Can't Get Enough. It's Dragon Radio playing the big songs across Wales on DAB and online at The Nation Player. Now, I was watching YouTube last night, and you know, sometimes you can go down a right rabbit hole, can't you? Just watching random things. And yesterday I was watching a video and I thought, that's got to be AI. That's got to be AI. Apparently not. A kayaker got a little too close to nature when a massive humpback whale surfaced right underneath him, briefly scooping up the kayaker and his boat straight into his mouth before spitting him right back out unharmed. The entire thing was caught on crystal clear video by a companion in another boat. It looks so scary. It's something that that guy is going to live on telling people forevermore, isn't it?
1: A few questions that I need to know. How you could ever hurt me so.

0: Maxi Priest and Wild World. Now, if you think it's very hot at the moment, which it absolutely is, isn't it? And you're getting really confused by it all. Well, you're not the only ones, because bananas apparently are getting really confused. Bananas have begun sprouting in Dorset in a garden for the first time ever amid a summer of heat waves. It's balmy weather and looks like it's going to continue for the next few days at least.
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11: Good evening, hello again, I'm Jules Buckley. Some issues now in Tre-Thomas, Newport Road, that's the A468. Now it's blocked partially, there's been a collision by Brynafran Avenue causing delays back towards the Bedworth Rugby Club. Queues for the M48 Severn Bridge, very slow both ways in the roadworks. As for the M4, still slightly slow westbound to Newport towards the tunnels. And Neath up towards Aberdilly, still queuing on the A465 with a lane closure in place. We believe it's due to a collision there. And that's your latest.
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0: It's Bon Jovi and Living on a Prayer. It's Dragon Radio, now brand new to Dragon after 7 o'clock today. It is Win and the Happy Hour, of course, the home of positivity and feel-good songs. All you have to do to get in touch is go to the Nation Player. It's the perfect tonic for all that negativity out there. The Win Evans Happy Hour with Nathaniel Cars, tonight from 7, only on Dragon Radio Wales. Music coming up on the show for you next then from Hot Chocolate.
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9: Good evening, I'm Jules Buckley. Still some queues heading northeastbound up the A465 from Neath up towards Aberdillis. Still a lane closure in place there. A collision is still being dealt with. Looks slightly better now in Tre'Thomas on the Newport Road, the A468 starting to clear. An earlier collision there is now being sorted out. Not too bad for the M4 this evening. The M48 Severn Bridge, they're really slow both ways as the roadworks continue. And congestion away from Pontypool on the westbound side of the A472.
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0: Secure and Friday I'm in love. It's Phil Hoyles on Dragon Radio. That is about it for the show for today. Stand by, Win is on the way with a happy hour. Have a brilliant evening tonight. I'll see you back here tomorrow afternoon from 2. Dragon
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4: Top stories this hour. Some breaking news. A major incident's been declared in South Wales as emergency crews continue tackling several significant wildfires. South Wales Fire and Rescue says a number of communities are affected, with smoke visible for miles. It's called in support from neighbouring services. In other news, a man from Neath Port Talbot's been jailed for more than 3 years after sending sexual messages to someone he thought was a child. 26-year-old Ashley John from Gwaen Cegewin used Snapchat to engage with a profile he believed to belong to a 12-year-old girl. Lucy Davis, best known for playing Dawn in The Office, has been diagnosed with incurable breast cancer. The 53-year-old daughter of comedian Jasper Carrot says she found out a year and a half ago but kept it private until now. She announced it on Instagram with a video of herself ringing a bell to mark the end of treatments.
5: Ring this bell three times well. It's a toll to clearly say my treatments are done, the course is run, and I am on my way. I might not ring it three times.
4: Lucy says the cancer spread to her spine, hip and ribs. Welsh Water is launching its biggest ever consultation, inviting people across Wales to have their say on the company's future. The programme's aiming to put communities at the heart of long-term strategy and investment decisions. Our reporter Tom Priest has more.
6: Well, the consultation includes workshops, an online survey and a new customer panel giving consumers direct influence over how Welsh Water's run. 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
4: And charging up an electric car in Wales could soon get easier. The Welsh Government says charging bays and forecourts will benefit from full non-domestic rates relief. It's hoped the move will boost investment and help more drivers switch to electric vehicles.
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4: A sunny evening, then very warm tomorrow with hazy sunshine, highs of 31 degrees. That's the latest. I'm Gavin Rutton.
7: The Win Evans Happy Hour with Nathaniel.

I'm Ian Karen, Flashdance. Welcome to another happy hour on this Tuesday evening. How are you diddly doing? What's going on in your world then today? I've had a little blinder of a day. I went to see my mate Pete last night. We had a great time. The only thing is the dog. The dog's had a bit of an upset stomach. Say no more. Bronwyn's been in touch with the show. Hi, Bronwyn. How are you doing? Wynn, is there any chance you can play a little bit of Lily Allen? I absolutely adore her. Of course I can. What about this one? Think John Lewis. Think about overspending on your advertising budget. And it's this one.

0: You are listening to the Wyn Evans Happy Hour. Loving getting your messages in here. Wyn, congrats on this new show. I am loving listening to it. My business partner is Nicola Goulder. I love her. Will you tell her happy hour to her? She's listening in Nottingham. Absolutely gorgeous, of course. Have a great one. Wyn, really enjoying the show, except it flies by. Yeah, it does tend to fly by, doesn't it? I've had a message in here from Matt, who went to nationplayer.com. He says, Wyn, can you say happy birthday to Sean Taylor, Taylor's Tow Bar in St. Stephen? It's her birthday.
1: Happy birthday, Sean Taylor. Happy birthday to you.
0: Said Wyn, it was great to see you at Llanstefan Carnival. Oh, we had such a good time at Llanstefan Carnival. What fun that place is. Anyway, the song that he wants for Sean's birthday is Riptide by Vance Joyce. So here it is, just for you, and happy.

0: Really? Kenny Loggins, right? And Irene Cara from doing Fame in one show. In one show, mind. I'm really spoiling you with all these Ferrero Rush. I am absolutely spoiling you, aren't I? That is a belter of a pair. Irene Cara at the start and no flash dance. Whatever next.
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0: Just the Sledge, and we are family. Absolutely brilliant. Now, you can always send me, right, a voice message. You can do that by sending it to our number, which is 07740938500. You're very, very welcome to do that anytime. Now, I've got one here. I just need to rewind it. And there we go. Here it is.
1: Hi, Wynne. This is Seaside Sam. I'm having a really good day today. I'm not entirely sure why, but coming out of some emotional times over the last couple of weeks. And yeah, today I'm feeling good. If I could request Sia Chandelier, that would be amazing. Thank you so much. Love you. Bye.

0: Dum-dum. Ah, Michael McDonald, Sweet Freedom. Feel like a cool dude when I sing that. Although, having just said the word dude, probably don't even look cool anymore. That was shambolic, wasn't it, from my behalf? Anyway, I'm enjoying getting your messages in here. Keep them coming in. 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And bung me a message. You can also send me a... What am I trying to say? Send me a WhatsApp. Send me a WhatsApp message. I love getting those. In fact, I've had some WhatsApps in here now. Hang on. Good evening. Absolutely love this show. Are you allowed to sing live, as we'd love to hear your version of The Greatest Showman from now on? We saw you in Cardiff live. We can't get that song of our heads. Much love. Dan, Mel and Sienna. Well, I could. Yeah, I mean, it wouldn't be nice. From now on. That one, you mean? You'll have to come to my concerts in November to hear that. I'm doing Carmarthen and Abertillery. I'm really, really looking forward to that. The homecoming in Carmarthen. I can't wait for that one. Right, there's still loads to come. Winterburn's happy
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1: 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There's a Nathaniel Carr for whoever you are.
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Whitney Houston, I Am Every Woman. Well, that is it for another day on the Happy Hour. 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I have fun every day, 7 till 8. Every weeknight here on all your favourite radio stations. Why don't you send me a message tonight? I'd love to hear from you before the show tomorrow. Maybe I can play your request then. I'll see you tomorrow, 7 o'clock. Love you.

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0: With Nathaniel Carr's Bridgend, Cardiff, Cumbran and Swansea. There's a Nathaniel Carr for whoever you are.
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9: Another beautiful Tuesday evening for us across sunny Wales, and you're very welcome to our 80s and 8. Steve Winwood and the Jam on the way first. It's Tina Turner. What's Love Got to Do with It? 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

0: Andy. 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
0: £600,000 must be won on Friday. 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

0: played that especially for you if you got us on in your garden this evening and the barbecue is fired up. Bumped into a couple of good friends yesterday and they've been fishing up in Worcester across the weekend and they were barbecuing freshly caught mackerel. Smelled absolutely divine. We have Patrice Rushen on the way next.
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0: already Monday the 10th of August. Happy birthday, Joe Jackson, celebrating his 72nd birthday today. He's been nominated for 5 Grammys across the USA. If you get along to our show page Facebook group, Wiggy's Boogie Wonderland, you can read all about him. Nigel Harmon, actor as well, celebrates his 53rd birthday. If it's yours tonight, hope you're having a fabulous evening with a nice glass of sparkling water. Dragon
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0: 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Let's get a bit of 90s in here for you then. Damon and Blur on the way. We're going to chill with the boys from Westlife, flying without wings. But first, T-Boss, Left Eye, Chili, No Scrubs.

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0: Mirakwai, Dragon Radio, congratulations to Sir Rod Stewart, who's become a granddad for the sixth time. With his daughter's given birth to Ruby the other day. Congratulations, Sir Rod. Make me a winner!
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0: Dragon Radio with the cause. Lots of people clamouring for sunglasses to watch the solar eclipse tomorrow. Apparently, if you still have them, you can use the glasses the last time we had an eclipse, way back in 1999. But let me ask you this, how many people would keep those glasses from way back in 1999? If you've got a pair, they're worth a fortune.
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0: 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Hope you've enjoyed our tune. 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